Know this. 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It's difficult. But you do have weapons. You can fight.

wanted to feel something besides defeat. I wanted to just go the distance. And that going the distance pushed me to a point of

Digging the tanta, digging the tanta, digging the tanta, digging the tanta, digging the tanta, digging the tanta, digging the tanta, digging the tanta, digging the tanta, digging the tanta, digging 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digging the tanta, digging the tanta, digging the tanta, digging the tanta, digging the tanta, digging the tanta, digging the tanta, digging the tanta, digging the tanta, digging the tanta, digging the tanta, digging the tanta, digging the tanta, digging the tanta, digging the tanta, digging the tanta, digging the tanta, digging the tanta, digging the tanta, digging the tanta, digging the tanta, digging the tanta, digging the tanta, digging the tanta, digging the tanta, digging the tanta, digging the tanta, digging the tanta, digging the tanta, digging the tanta, digging the tanta, digging 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